0: sometimes you need story time on a Monday. That Beastie Boys giving it to us right there. Paul Revere from the License to Ill album. You hanging with Daryl? I'm joined now by Nancy Rockmillis in Redlands here this afternoon. What you up to?
1: Oh, we're just trying to stay fresh.
0: I hear you. It's been a little warm lately, hasn't it?
1: Oh, yeah. So hot, man.
0: I mean, it happens every year, but, you know, this one's going to be like a good couple weeks of triple digits, right?
1: Oh, I'm not even looking forward to it.
0: That's what I'm saying. So you need to sneak off and have a little bit of fun and cool down. We got you set. Your caller 25.
1: Hell yeah.
0: Woo! Hey, you got a cheering section there. I love it.
1: I do. My boyfriend's right here listening to
0: you. You guys are off to have a great time and cool down over at Six Flags Hurricane Harbor. We got you a family four-pack. Grab some family, some friends, whatever you got, and enjoy, all right?
1: All right. Thank you. You rock.
0: Hey, you rock. And we got more of those for you. Be listening in every DJ, every show, every day, all week long. Getting you set up with some of those. It's 96.7 KCAL Rock.

0: 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And Third Eye Blind rocking the Empire. You're hanging with Daryl, just winding down this Monday here over the weekend. I like to go up to the top of Mount Rubidoux. I do that in the morning because it's way too high later on in the day. So you got to do it early in the morning, right? So got up on Saturday and cruised up. And it's pretty busy on Saturday generally. You know, during the week, a little less so, but on the weekends, pretty busy. But I take this little side trail that goes down this dirt part. And I was walking along and saw a big old tarantula come walking past. And I remembered, it's tarantula season. It's kicking in here in the IE. So good chance you might run into one. But know this, if you see one, it's just a dude out looking for a lady. That's what he's doing. They're not looking for they're not looking to hurt anybody or do anything. They are just out there looking for a little action. They hide in their little cave all year long. And then this time of year, they sneak out. They go, I got to go find me something. I got to go find me a woman. And that's what they're doing. So just be cool to the guy. He's on the prowl, all right?
1: Patrick in the morning.
2: Julie used to have two cats.
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2: Spaz and Leo. Yes, Spaz.
3: I love Spaz. That's cute.
2: Spaz was a black cat. And I always heard about all the stuff that you know, people are like, oh, black cats are bad luck, and they're this and they're that. It was a great cat.
3: They're some of the sweetest cats,
2: totally.
3: Black cats. My daughter has two of them, and they are just sweethearts.
2: I found myself sticking up for the black cat all the time. I was like, wow, there really is a thing against black cats.
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0: Hey, this is Daryl. Listen, summer's here. 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
1: 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Yeah.

It's 96.7 KCAL Rocks. Winding down your Monday, I'll tell you what. We've got them for you all week long. And a perfect week to do it. Once again, here we are hanging in triple digits all week long. And we got you four packs of tickets to Six Flags Hurricane Harbor. You want to go cool down? Got you covered. Lacey Kendall going to be in for John DeSantis tonight. And she's got some coming.

0: You know, if I didn't know better, I'd swear he didn't care about that.
1: He doesn't. He cares not.
0: I think he's just saying that. I think he actually does. It's 96.7 KCAL Rocks. Weezer. I want to take care of Matt and his wife, Amber, who are celebrating their anniversary this weekend.
1: Oh, congratulations.
0: Celebrating their 8th anniversary. Wanted to hear that one. I don't know if they're dancing to that one or what they're doing.
1: Probably.
0: But I hope so. That was a text request, by the way. Yeah, hanging with Daryl. Got Lacey Kendall going to be in for John DeSantis here in just a few minutes. We got more great stuff coming up.
1: Mm-hmm.
0: Dude, we got passes for the water park over at Six Flags Hurricane Harbor.
1: That's fun. It's fun you can have in a bikini, unless you're a man. Please don't wear bikinis if you're a man.
0: You can.
1: No.
0: But it doesn't fit right.
1: It doesn't fit right.
0: It doesn't fit right.
1: And if it does, something's really wrong with your body.
0: It doesn't fit right. That's coming up here. And also, tickets to go see Turnstile. Look at that over at the Observatory Festival Grounds in Santa Ana. Thank you for hanging. I'm back with you tomorrow, right? We'll mess around.
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Yeah, 96.7 KCAL Rocks. Lacey in for John here. We got some great rocking for you tonight. Some good winning, too. AC/DC on the way. Got some Gorillaz, some Puddle of Mud, and Rage Against the Machine, some Cranberries. It's a good Monday night. Another, there are Mondays.

0: 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Bullet with Butterfly Wings on KCAL on a Monday. Also some Puddle of Mud and some STP. A lot of good stuff here. And there's a lot more where that came from. I got to tell you, everybody here at KCAL, we're so very excited. Because, you know, in the old days, if your parents were listening to KCAL, all they had was, you know, an FM radio. 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

0: Yeah, 96.7. KKL Rocks, Rise Against, and Saviors, Bill Collins in there. It's a Bush, lots of good stuff. Happy Monday to you. It's Lacey in for John. If you're wondering, like, what all is different, it's kind of the same show, only, and I'm just like John, only way prettier. That's what my mom says. Okay, so hey, we've got free stuff for you tonight. And it's going down starting in the 7 o'clock hour. We're just a little ways away from that 7 o'clock hour, so let's get excited about now. We've got your tickets to see Turnstile at the Observatory Festival Grounds in Santa Ana. Lots of folks getting excited about Turnstile because they are a really really awesome punk band. They formed in Baltimore, but they're going to be in our neck of the woods coming up here in just a few days. We'd like to send you to that absolutely free. And then a little bit later on, it is hot, so we're going to send you down with your family and four packs of tickets to Six Flags Hurricane Harbor. Every DJ this week has got tickets to give away, and I got some we're going to be giving away a little bit later on. So if your thing is you love girls in bikinis and rushing water,
1: right on, man.
0: Then, you know, of course, be listening and get your chance at that four pack of tickets, because that's coming up a little bit later on. And some great rock, and on the way, some Offspring, some Cranberries, and it's all just around the corner.
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96.7 KCAL Rocks. It's where the Inland Empire comes to rock on a Monday evening. Got this one for Richie and Fontana. It's Cranberries and Zombie. 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

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Lacey Kendall with you on a Monday evening, and I got a good one for you here. So many of us have heard the story that Rooster, the song that's by Alice in Chains, was about Jerry Cantrell's dad, and that he had written the song kind of assuming things that might be true about his dad's experience in Vietnam. A few years back, Jerry Cantrell did get the opportunity to tell the story, but he's only told it once, as far as I can find. And he said in this interview, he said, my dad's only seen us play it once. And I played it for him when we were in a club opening up for Iggy Pop. I'll never forget it. He was standing in the back and he heard all the words and stuff. Of course, I was never in Vietnam and he won't talk about it, but when I wrote this, it felt right. Like these were things he might have felt or thought. And I remember when we played it, he was in the back by the soundboard and I could see him. He was back there with his big gray Stetson and his cowboy boots because he's a total Oklahoma man. And at the end, he took his hat off and he just held it in the air. He was crying the whole time. And that's why the song means so much to me. Those are the words of Jerry Cantrell. And the story of Rooster, a song about his dad. 96.7 KCAL Rocks. This is Alice in Chains.

0: 96.7 KCAL Rock. See you in hell. That's Papa Roach on your Monday evening. Lacey Kendall with you. So happy to be here in for John, who is feeling ill today. And we're hoping he'll feel better and be back tomorrow. But we'll take care of the rocket in the meantime and all the given away of stuff. The KCAL Nation is full of cool free stuff. We've got tickets to Skillet at the YouTube Theater on Halloween. That would be fun. If you like the old-timey stuff, some Journey at Crypto.com Arena for September the 12th. And if you like the funny stuff, comedian Ralph Barbosa is going to be at Yamava on September the 18th. All of those things, all of those tickets, they're all for free in the KCAL Nation. You can go there and win them or buy them with the points that you earn for being a proud member of the KCAL Nation. So whichever applies to you, go there and look at all the cool stuff, man. There's some very cool free stuff. And while you're doing that, you know, of course, keep the radio on because we've got some great rocking on the way. And we've got those tickets for you to see Turnstile at the Observatory Festival grounds in Santa Ana coming up. We got some Six Flags Hurricane Harbor. And speaking of music, got some lit, some Pink Floyd all queued up and ready to go.
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8: 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The kids are out of school, families are taking vacations, and the last thing anybody wants is for a car accident to absolutely ruin it all. But they do happen, don't they? Every day. So remember this. If you're in an accident that wasn't your fault, you need to call attorney Mike Imrani. 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

It's where the Inland Empire comes to rock and roll, especially on a Monday night like tonight. We got this one for you, Kaipa. They are battling a wildfire in the foothills, I'm told. We got fire responding to that. And as information becomes available, we'll certainly share that with you. In the meantime, we'll keep you going with some money. Some Pink Floyd at that. 96.7 KCAL Rocks.

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0: 96.7 KCAL Rocks. So glad you're here. I'll tell you something about this band Turnstile. It has got people excited about their music, all the way from Baltimore, where they're from, to here on the West Coast. All over, people are getting turned on to this band, getting really excited. They're going to the shows, and they're cheering and jumping up and down in the middle of the show. They're looking at their friend and saying,
1: "We're rocking today!"
0: Something like that. If you'd like to go, baby, get on the phone. Give me a call. 909-431-4-967. That's 909-431-4-967. I got a pair of tickets, so you're going to see them at Santa Ana at the Observatory Festival Grounds. Caller 25. Good luck.

0: 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Yeah, there's some music. That's the winter music. It must be a winner on my telephone. Let's go find out who it is, okay? Hi, KCAL, who's this?
1: It's Eric.
0: Eric, what city are you calling from?
1: Bloomington.
0: Eric, you sound like you called here to do business. You got your business Eric voice on.
1: That's right.
0: Are you here to do business, brother?
1: I'm here to do business.
0: Is your business involved winning tickets, sir?
1: Yes, ma'am.
0: Look at you, doing business the right way. Woo! You got your tickets to see Turnstile. They're coming up at the Observatory Festival grounds. Tickets are at Ticketmaster. But, Eric, you came here, you did business, and you're leaving with two tickets. Congratulations.
1: Hey, Cal Rock. Thank you.

0: 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Giovanni and the Hired Guns and Ramon Ayala, also some Rob Zombie and Dragula, and a bunch of winning going on in there too. So congratulations to Eric. We've got more where that came from. We've got your tickets to Not Soak City coming up sometime next hour. So you want to be listening in the 8 o'clock hour for your chance to win. Be calling number 25 at 431-4967, and we will hook you up. Folks on the phone's giving us a call for lots of different reasons tonight. I'll tell you more about one of those calls here in a little bit. But some requests for Red Hot Chili Peppers and for Linkin Park. And both of those are conveniently and coincidentally all queued up, and we're going to play them next.
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1: What?
0: What? It's for real? Okay. The results are in, and they have polled to see which members of the Inland Empire have been to the Cheech Marin Center for Chicano Art and Culture at the Riverside Art Museum. And it's official. Everybody's been there. Everybody who lives in the IE, except one person. And your name was there, okay? But now's a good time for you to make up for that. They have a new exhibition there called We the People, and it's all about Chicano art in the USA. Ah. So I'm saying the rest of us should go back and visit the Cheech Marin Center for Chicano Art, and you should redeem yourself and go there for the first time. You're going to love it. Details on the community calendar.

Yeah, we did it for Highgrove, a little Metallica on your Monday, and of course, more of that, like four of them at straight up 10 o'clock tonight. Be listening for that. It's Lacey Kendall with you in for John DeSantis. And I was just looking at the internet, the worldwide interweb, and I found the most interesting piece of trivia right here. We are just 3 days away from the 30th anniversary of the third studio album to come from Sublime. It was the self-titled album, Sublime, the one with the tattoo on it. And this particular song, one of the best songs off that album. It's track number 4 if you had the record version of it or whatever version you have. It's track number 4, and it's really good. I'm going to go ahead and say 96.7 KCAL Rocks, but you got to be ready for it because it starts fast. It starts really fast. Are you ready? You ready? Okay, here it is.

0: 96.7 KCAL Rocks. Stained, and it's been a while. Also, some POD in there and some Sublime. Thank goodness Jacob is picking up the mantle of his dad and keeping the band Sublime alive. 30 years ago this Thursday, that album with Same in the End came out. And so, yeah, we're playing a bunch of Sublime here tonight. And it's Lacey Kendall with you. Don't forget, Mandatory Metallica coming up. Lots of good music. We just finished off 30 minutes of nonstop rocking, and we got another one of those coming up in moments. We've also got tickets for something very special, a four-pack of tickets. People on the phones are calling here, and they're saying, Lacey, is there something that I could win? Some awesome place I could go where I would take off my clothes and enjoy myself with all my friends? And I did not give the answer that you were thinking. I was thinking someplace you could go in your bathing suit.
1: People say I look great in a bikini.
0: And that's very special for you. Congratulations. Bring your friends that also look great in their bikinis, and maybe those that don't. But it's a four-pack of tickets, and you're going to be having fun at Six Flags Hurricane Harbor. Every DJ this week is giving away tickets to Hurricane Harbor. But, yeah, tonight I'm doing it too. It's going to happen this hour. So remember the number, 909-431-4967. That's the number you're going to call and be caller number 25 to get in on the big winning for that. Got some Creed and some Guns N' Roses just for you. We do it next.
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0: 96.7 KCAL rocks. Okay, here's the lowdown on the hoedown. We've got four packs of tickets to Cool Off at Six Flags Hurricane Harbor. Hurricane Harbor is packing high-speed thrills and tropical relaxation into one vibrant park. Scream down a 65-foot drop on Taboo Tower. You could challenge the massive tornado funnel or race friends on Bamboo Racer for a slower pace. Grandma, you could float down the lazy river or catch waves at Forgotten Sea. SixFlags.com has the tickets, but if you'd like to go, let me tell you, all the super dope dudes in the IE are getting tickets to this and taking their friends.
1: Hey, I want to be a super dope dude.
0: Okay, well then get on the telephone. Be caller number 25 at 431-4-96-7. I've got your tickets right now. Caller 25 takes them away. 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

0: 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That music would indicate that we got somebody that's a winner on the telephone. I think we do have one. Let's go find out who it is. Hi, KCAL. Who's this?
1: Hi. Am I caller 25?
0: Who's calling?
1: This is Carla from San Bernardino.
0: All right, Carla. So you're calling because you wanted to win something?
1: I want to go be lazy and get wet, half naked.
0: Oh, my God. You know, Six Flags Hurricane Harbor has that lazy river. You can get half naked and float around on that damn thing all day. If you won the tickets, you get a four-pack, so you'd have to take three friends with you to float half naked. Are you down for that?
1: Oh, I'm down for that. I take my son and my grandson.
0: All right. Well, congratulations, girl. You just picked up four tickets, and you're headed off to Six Flags Hurricane Harbor. Congratulations.
1: Woo! Yes, thank you so much. Thank you, KCAL. KCAL rocks.
0: It does. And we've got more of those all week long. Be listening for your chance to win. And be listening for some Papa Roach, because that's what we're rocking next.
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96.7 KCAL Rocks. Taking a look at the weather for the Inland Empire. Fire weather, as San Bernardino will attest to. I had a little fire up there today. Firemen still up there fighting that. And we'll have more information about that to share with you later. Highs in the upper 90s for the next couple of days. Then back up into the hundies. And it's supposed to live there for, I don't know, a few days. But keep yourself cool. Drink some fluids. Keep some cold stuff near you. Some beverages. Get out the slip and slide. Get in the pool. Do whatever you gotta do, but stay cool. Yeah. It's 83 right now in the beautiful town of Fontana. 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

96.7 KKL Rocks. I was at a hardware store this past Wednesday, and there was a guy walking through the store, and he walks up to a group of about four or five other guys and says to him, hey, it's good to see you, man, especially on Aussie Day. That's what he said to the group of guys. They all knew exactly what he was talking about, and they said, oh, yeah, today is Aussie Day. In Birmingham, England, they have forever named July 22nd Aussie Day. That's the day that Ozzy passed away. But these guys weren't from Birmingham, England. They were from the IE. It just kind of goes to show you what Ozzy meant to the IE. And so here, just a few days later, we're remembering Aussie Day 2 with some music. Mama, I'm coming home.

This is what it sounds like when you're in the middle of a full half hour of nonstop rocking. Still got a few more for you, and then we'll do it all over again. KCAL Rocks.

0: 96.7 KCAL Rocks, Godsmack with some of that voodoo mumbo jumbo here on your Monday night. It's Lacey Kendall and in for John, who is out sick, and we hope John feels better tomorrow and returns. But in the meantime, lots of good stuff going on. I got the lowdown on the hoedown on the winning for you. What I want you to know is tomorrow morning, your tickets to the Deftones, that is going to be on the morning show, so be listening for that. Also, in the KCAL Nation right now, on the KCAL Rocks website, you can get tickets to see Skillet at YouTube Theater. You could go see Skillet at the YouTube Theater on a whole different day. There's two different days in there. You could see Dinosaur Jr. at the House of Blues in Anaheim on October the 15th. Four packs of tickets to Knott's Berry Farm. Yeah, there's some of that in there. And there's even more stuff that I'm not even mentioning. You got to go there and check it out for yourself, man. It's a lot of stuff. And if you're a proud member of the KCAL Nation, then you are in the running for picking up some of this stuff or buying it with your points. But lots of good opportunities in there. If you're not a member of the KCAL Nation, wink, wink, nudge, nudge, I would get in there. All right. We got some great rocking for you. Incubus and Linkin Park getting calls on the phone. So, of course, we're doing that next.
1: 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And we want to send you to all of them. Check out what we got for you on KCAL this week.
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96.7 KKLX. Linkin Park and Numb here on your Monday evening. Lacey Kendall with you in for John DeSantis. And I mentioned earlier that if we got some more information, something definitive that we could share with you, then we certainly would, about the fire that you may be seeing if you're in the San Bernardino County and you're looking towards the foothills. It's called the Green Fire. And the CAL FIRE says it is happening. It's a spot of origin. Is Thurman Flats Picnic Area near Mountain Home Village. And it's about 33 acres wide, or it was as of about an hour ago. They have 0% contained, but I looked up the Thurman Flats Picnic Area and it says that it's located about 3.5 miles northeast of the Mill Creek Visitor Center on Highway 38. It is considered Southern California's best bird watching area. They have over 200 species of birds up there in that area, so we hope to get that fire out very soon. And you know, and everything is okay for the wildlife up there and, of course, the folks that live near there. And we'll give you more information as we get some of that. But in the meantime, we got to take care of the beautiful people. Because we're rocking on a Monday night. 96.7 KKL Rocks, Marilyn Manson, the beautiful people.

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1: 96.7 KCAL Rocks, 25 years old, the White Stripes, and fell in love with a girl. And Jack White, if you love that sound, Jack White has his seventh solo studio album out now. Just released not too long ago, a few weeks ago. Frozen Charlotte is what it's called, and there's a lot of good music on that album there. So, check it out. Grab your Spotify or Apple Music, whatever you use, and check out some of the new stuff from Jack White. But the older stuff, very good as well. Hey, it's Lacey Kendall with you. Happy Monday evening, as if there was such thing. I know there's not, but we're making the best of it here. We gave some good stuff away tonight. We've got more of that on the way tomorrow morning. Gonna send some folks to see the Deftones at Petco Park. So be listening for the morning show in the morning. And that is just the beginning of a day filled with all kinds of awesome shows that we want to send you to. All right. Got some good rocking on the way. We just finished off about a half an hour's worth. Got another one of those all lined up. Some Scorps and some Red Hot Chili Peppers on the way.
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0: Well, why not get wacky? California wants to bring back grizzly bears. You know, so it makes the flag make sense. A lot of people may have not realized that that's a grizzly bear on the flag of California. It's been extinct for more than 100 years. Not a mistake. When California became a state in 1850, there were at least 10,000 California grizzlies. By 1925, there were none. As far as we know, it's been that way ever since. But now that could change. This is a group of tribes and environmentalists are urging California lawmakers to study whether it's possible to bring grizzlies back. Other types of grizzlies can be found in Alaska, Wyoming, Montana, Idaho, Washington. It's estimated that existing California habitats could sustain between 500 to 1,500 grizzlies. But they just bring in 25 grizzlies to start. Now, nothing is imminent, though. There's no funding to carry out the study yet, and even if it were funded and prioritized, it will still take years and years and years for this to potentially happen. And it looks even less possible when you consider it would take a lot of government effort. And there are plenty of powerful people, including farmers and other kinds of groups, who are opposed to the idea. Plus, think about it, man. Do we want to bring back the continent's second largest land predator to the nation's most populous state? Think about that. I don't know if messing with, you know, there's the talk about the woolly mammoth and bring that back. I don't know if messing with this stuff is a good idea. I mean, we've seen Jurassic Park. Didn't they introduce wolves back into a habitat and it caused all kinds of mayhem? Seems like a bad idea.
1: Well, that's just great. You hear that, Ed? Bears. Now you're putting the whole station in jeopardy.
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0: This is a deep 90s cut right here. I'm playing in the background for you. This is Porno for Pyros. This is Pets.
1: Okay.
0: Which is perfect for this story. About 10% of people having multiple pets sleeping in their bed. Eve, how many pets do you have sleeping in your bed, or how many have you had at one time?
1: Well, every night I have two. I have my dog and my cat. The cat sleeps on the left of me. The tiny dog sleeps on the right of me. But there is occasion when my Great Pyrenees will jump up on the bed.
0: Yep.
1: And I'll have him, which he takes over the whole queen-size bed, and I barely fit on there. And the cat goes in the corner, and the other dog goes to the other corner. So, typically, I have two, but I have had up to three.
0: Might need a bigger bed.
1: I do. I need, like, a super Cal King.
0: Yeah, we have a California King, and Lola, our 110-pound lab, I feel your pain.
1: And she takes up a lot of it, right?
0: She takes up a lot of real estate, man. This is a poll of over 7,500 U.S. adults asked how many additional people typically sleep in the same bed with you. That's how it started.
1: Right.
0: So, half said no other people, just themselves. 42% said one other person, probably a partner or a child, and the other two said a partner and a child. Now, that was just other humans. Then they were asked how many pets sleep in the same bed as you. 67% said no pets.
1: That, you know what? I believe it because they keep coming out with reports saying that, you know, it's not healthy to have your pet sleep with you. But I'm sorry, I don't believe it. I love having my cat next to me purring.
0: Julie does always complain about, like, Lola bringing dirt into the bed, or the smell, or her hair, to which I'm always like, Julie, I hear surprise in your voice. She's a dog.
1: Yeah, she's a dog, and I'm sure you keep Lola pretty clean. I mean, yeah.
0: Right, as clean as a dog can be,
1: yeah,
0: right?
1: And plus she's got the pool, so she jumps in the water and she gets clean there,
0: She gets
1: too.
0: Disinfected.
1: Exactly.
0: What you're saying?
1: The chlorine.
0: And I remember, hey, Julie used to have two cats.
1: Yep.
0: Spaz and Leo. Yes, Spaz.
1: I love Spaz. That's cute.
0: Spaz was a black cat. And I always heard about all the stuff that, you know, people are like, oh, black cats are bad luck, and and they're that. It was a great cat.
1: They're some of the sweetest cats.
0: Totally.
1: Black cats. My daughter has two of them, and they are just sweethearts.
0: I found myself sticking up for the black cat all the freaking time. I was like, wow, there really is a thing against black cats. So we used to have two cats.
1: Right.
0: And a dog. We dog sit all the time. Like, even right now, there's another dog in our bed because our friends are in Hawaii. So we're watching their dog because Lola can get along with everybody.
1: Yeah, that's nice.
0: She's one of those things. 20% said they're usually one pet sleeping in their bed with them. 7% said two pets. 2% said three pets. So we're in the small percentages, Eve.
1: Oh, we are.
0: We have a lot of animals in our beds. I've heard about all the unhealthy stuff as well, but
1: we love them.
0: That's the thing.
2: Our dog sleeps in our bed. Someone told me, you're not supposed to do that because you lose dominance over the dog. You know, I asked him, I said, what year do you think it is? These are all doodles. They're barely dogs. It's a person. They're people. This guy acts like it's 1980 when you kept a dog outside all year. Those you needed dominance over. You had a wolf in the backyard. Friends come over. You want to go outside? I wouldn't.
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1: Hey, this is Daryl. 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He was rear-ended. No fractures. Mike got him $100,000. 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
1: Spaz and Leo. Yes, Spaz.
2: I love Spaz. 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
1: 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And I always heard about all the stuff that you know, people are like, oh, black cats are bad luck, and they're this and they're that. 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
2: They're some of the sweetest cats,
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2: Black cats. My daughter has two of them, and they are just sweethearts.
1: 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I was like, wow, there really is a thing against black cats.
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1: Spaz and Leo. Yes, Spaz.
2: I love Spaz. 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
1: Spaz was a black cat. And I always heard about all the stuff that people are like, oh, black cats are bad luck, and they're this and they're that. 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
1: totally.
2: Black cats. 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
3: Hey, this is Daryl. Listen, summer's here. 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
4: Hey, this is Daryl. Listen, summer's here. 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

0: Well, why not get wacky? California wants to bring back grizzly bears. You know, so it makes the flag make sense. A lot of people may have not realized that that's a grizzly bear on the flag of California. It's been extinct for more than 100 years. Not a mistake. When California became a state in 1850, there were at least 10,000 California grizzlies. By 1925, there were none. As far as we know, it's been that way ever since. But now that could change. This is a group of tribes and environmentalists are urging California lawmakers to study whether it's possible to bring grizzlies back. Other types of grizzlies can be found in Alaska, Wyoming, Montana, Idaho, Washington. It's estimated that existing California habitats could sustain between 500 to 1,500 grizzlies. But they just bring in 25 grizzlies to start. Now, nothing is imminent, though. There's no funding to carry out the study yet, and even if it were funded and prioritized, it will still take years and years and years for this to potentially happen. And it looks even less possible when you consider it would take a lot of government effort. And there are plenty of powerful people, including farmers and other kinds of groups, who are opposed to the idea. Plus, think about it, man. Do we want to bring back the continent's second largest land predator to the nation's most populous state? Think about that. I don't know if messing with, there's the talk about the woolly mammoth and bring that back. I don't know if messing with this stuff is a good idea. I mean, we've seen Jurassic Park. Didn't they introduce wolves back into a habitat and it caused all kinds of mayhem? Seems like a bad idea.
1: Well, that's just great. You hear that, Ed? Bears. Now you're putting the whole station in jeopardy.
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1: Adult cheat codes. In other words, what did you learn as you became an adult that really changed your life? That reminded me of something that I realized when my father passed away. One thing I didn't realize, I never really had a really major death like that. Mm-hmm. You know what I mean?
2: Right.
1: So it shredded me. And what I realized was a lot of the reasons I was upset was mostly selfish reasons. I wanted to do this, or I wanted to do that. You do come to an understanding. For me, it took a major death to realize it. I realized that, like, this isn't about me.
0: Patrick in the Morning, only on

0: This is a deep 90s cut right here. I'm playing in the background for you. This is Porno for Pyros. This is Pets.
1: Okay.
0: Which is perfect for this story. About 10% of people having multiple pets sleeping in their bed. Eve, how many pets do you have sleeping in your bed, or how many have you had at one time?
1: Well, every night I have two. I have my dog and my cat. The cat sleeps on the left of me. The tiny dog sleeps on the right of me. But there is occasion when my Great Pyrenees will jump up on the bed.
0: Yep.
1: And I'll have him, which he takes over the whole queen-size bed, and I barely fit on there. And the cat goes in the corner, and the other dog goes to the other corner. So, typically, I have two, but I have had up to three.
0: Might need a bigger bed.
1: I do. I need, like, a super Cal King.
0: Yeah, we have a California King, and Lola, our 110-pound lab, I feel your pain.
1: And she takes up a lot of it, right?
0: She takes up a lot of real estate, man. This is a poll of over 7,500 U.S. adults asked how many additional people typically sleep in the same bed as you. That's how it started.
1: Right.
0: So, half said no other people, just themselves. 42% said one other person, probably a partner or a child, and the other two said a partner and a child. Now, that was just other humans. Then they were asked how many pets sleep in the same bed as you. 67% said no pets.
1: That, you know what? I believe it because they keep coming out with reports saying that, you know, it's not healthy to have your pet sleep with you. But I'm sorry, I don't believe it. I love having my cat next to me purring.
0: Julie does always complain about, like, Lola bringing dirt into the bed, or the smell, or her hair, to which I'm always like, Julie, I hear surprise in your voice. She's a dog.
1: Yeah, she's a dog, and I'm sure you keep Lola pretty clean. I mean, yeah.
0: Right, as clean as a dog can be,
1: yeah,
0: right?
1: And plus, she's got the pool, so she jumps in the water and she gets clean there,
0: she gets
1: too.
0: Disinfected.
1: Exactly.
0: What you're saying?
1: The chlorine.
0: And I remember, hey, Julie used to have two cats.
1: Yep.
0: Spaz and Leo. Yes, Spaz.
1: I love Spaz. That's cute.
0: Spaz was a black cat. And I always heard about all the stuff that, you know, people are like, oh, black cats are bad luck, and and they're that. It was a great cat.
1: They're some of the sweetest cats.
0: Totally.
1: Black cats. My daughter has two of them, and they are just sweethearts.
0: I found myself sticking up for the black cat all the freaking time. I was like, wow, there really is a thing against black cats. So we used to have two cats.
1: Right.
0: And a dog. We dog sit all the time. Like, even right now, there's another dog in our bed because our friends are in Hawaii. So we're watching their dog because Lola can get along with everybody.
1: Yeah, that's nice.
0: She's one of those things. 20% said they're usually one pet sleeping in their bed with them. 7% said two pets. 2% said three pets. So we're in the small percentages, Eve.
1: Oh, we are.
0: We have a lot of animals in our beds. I've heard about all the unhealthy stuff as well, but
1: we love them.
0: That's the thing.
2: Our dog sleeps in our bed. Someone told me, you're not supposed to do that because you lose dominance over the dog. You know, I asked him, I said, what year do you think it is? These are all doodles. They're barely dogs. It's a person. They're people. This guy acts like it's 1980 when you kept a dog outside all year. Those you needed dominance over. You had a wolf in the backyard. Friends come over. You want to go outside? I wouldn't.
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0: 96.7 KCAL Rocks. It is Patrick in the morning. Good morning to you on a Tuesday, just waking up, just like you guys. But you know what we like to do, man? We like to start with a nice little laugh if we could. We feel like laughter is the best form of medicine. That's why we like the good old Comedy Corner. So you guys can squeeze that laugh in. Today we're going to laugh with John Pignette. You remember old John Pignette, dude? You'll recognize his voice when you hear him. It's water park season.
1: My family took me to a water park. The first ride we went on was the giant slide. It's like 20 stories high. And I'm looking for the elevator. There's no elevator. How do you get up there? It's $35 to get in. You should carry my ass up there. How do you get up? I'm in flip-flops and a Speedo, and I'm walking up a mountain. Let's not visualize, just let's move on, shall we? I'm walking up this thing, and I'm a little bit afraid of heights, and I'm halfway up, I'm going, Ricola! Heidi went by with her grandfather. I don't know how high we went. I got to the top of the slide. Was it a slide? Nay-nay. Because I did not slide. At no point did my butt touch slide. You reach around and you're not touching slide, that's a free fall. I was not issued a parachute. And I hit the water. Oh God. Those people shouldn't have been there. I pop out of the water, I hear, where's my baby? Where's my baby?
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0: Coming up, we'll get you caught up on your late night jokes. Plus, how hot will it be today? Maybe a little cool down before the weekend comes and another scorching. It's your Tuesday. Good morning.

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0: Well, it's 69 degrees right now. 97 should be the high today, but we all know it's going to be pushing triple digits. That's pretty much how it's going to be for the next few days for sure. Then your Thursday, your Friday, your Saturday, it's going to start ramping up. Your Saturday could be a high of 107 degrees, so beware of that one. Man, we're getting used to this scorching thing, aren't we? It's the way it is, huh? Let's get you caught up on your late night jokes. Seth Meyers, Jimmy Fallon, they're on late. You're up early. Let's recap.
1: Universal Studios has announced that this year's Halloween Horror Nights will feature a new haunted house based on the Hellraiser franchise. So if you ever wanted to walk through hell, go to Six Flags.
2: LeBron James announced that he is signing with the Philadelphia 76ers. That's right. He's moving from L.A. to Philadelphia to shoot hoops. It's a reverse Fresh Prince.
1: Health officials in San Diego have warned patrons of a deli that they may have come in contact with a rabid bat. Good. That's what I ordered, said RFK Jr.
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0: Coming up, the secret to working out and losing weight, sniff chocolate.

0: I got a workout hack for you. How about you sniff a little chocolate? Sniffing chocolate could be the secret to a better workout?
1: What?
0: It's a workout hack we could probably really like, right? Doesn't involve a supplement or any fancy gym gear. Sniffing chocolate. New study found that men who hadn't eaten in at least 10 hours were able to complete more leg extension reps when they smelled chocolate between sets. Who came up with this study? The study included 23 men who tested three different scents. Dark chocolate. Ugh. Milk chocolate. All right. And water. The biggest boost came from dark chocolate. We've always heard that, right? Dark chocolate is nearly supposed to be good for you. With guys completing 18 more reps than they did when smelling plain water. Milk chocolate helped too, adding about 9 extra reps, but not as powerful as the dark chocolate. Of course, more of the cocoa in it, right? Researchers found even though rep counts increased, the men didn't say the workouts felt any harder. They even reported feeling less interested in eating after smelling dark chocolate. Researchers think the strong, bitter scent may act as a signal that's filling a food. You know, it gives the signal that, hey, food is on the way. This helps the brain to create a sense of fullness before any food is actually eaten. Whoa, that's a mind warp.
2: Do you want a chocolate? I could eat about 1.5 million of these. My mom always said life was like a box of chocolates. You never know what you're going to get.
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0: Coming up, how much detention did you do back in school? Only 4% of Americans say they often got detention in school. I believe I set a record at my high school my freshman year.

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1: Discussing habits that we secretly think are actually totally normal. 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I have two boys, so like my oldest boy, Kyle, he's kind of a disgusting dude. That is not unusual at all. They got to do a little sniff test to pick it up off the chair and be like, smell the armpits of it and decide, that's good enough.
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0: to the days of school and think about detention. Eve, did you ever get detention? You don't strike me as a detention type of student.
1: You've nailed me. I was a good girl in school. I never, ever experienced detention. No, I didn't.
0: Oh, my goodness.
1: I have a feeling you did.
0: We're complete opposites.
1: I had a feeling you were going to say that, Patrick.
0: In my high school, my freshman year, if I'm not mistaken, I believe I am second place all time for the most amount of detentions with 62.
1: Wow. I mean, like, I don't even know what you do to even get detention.
0: It's really simple.
1: Okay.
0: All of them were normally talking in class.
1: Oh, okay. I gotcha.
0: That's where I got most of my detentions. And also even they had the Saturday detention at my high school.
1: I do remember those.
0: Because for me, I was a football player, so I can't miss practice. So then what you could do is you could take a Saturday detention. And then on your Saturday, you had to come down to the school and, like, do whatever the dean of discipline. I went to a private Catholic school where you had a dean of discipline who I got to know so well.
1: Oh, no.
0: That by the time I got to my senior year,
1: you were
0: one detention.
1: Oh, I was like, you were on a first name basis, were you?
0: He told me that he missed me.
1: No way.
0: And this was a mean, gnarly old dude.
1: Oh, my.
0: 4% of Americans say they often got detention in school. In other words, not that many. 4%.
1: There we go. See?
0: You're part of the 54% who claim they've never gotten detention.
1: Okay, awesome. I'm up there with all the other good girls and
0: boys.
1: This is
0: out of 16,000 adults.
1: Woo!
0: If you're curious, more men than women admitted to regularly having to stay after. One thing that it did help me do is in detention, I did all my homework.
1: I knew you were going to say that. I was like, you have a lot of time to do something, so why not do your homework?
0: That side of it worked out really well. And they even had like a tutor or a teacher there to help you
1: if
0: you had any questions. That's how that school worked. So in that sense, it actually really worked out for me. There was a point where with 62 detentions, dude, that's a lot.
1: Oh, yeah. I'm like, and that's in 1 year?
0: 1 year. This is a private school. They wanted to kick me out.
1: Oh, my goodness, Patrick. I mean, like, I had a feeling you were going to say you had detentions, but not that many detentions. You're quite the social butterfly.
0: My brother is 14 months older than me. He was a sophomore in the school, and he was a straight-A student, baseball star.
1: Yeah.
0: They loved him.
1: No detentions for him.
0: So they kept me.
2: Questions?
3: 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Does Barry Manilow know that you raid his wardrobe?
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1: In Colton on the 215 North at Washington, we've got some metal debris here that's scattered across the lanes. We've got vehicles with flat tires both in the center divider and also on the right shoulder. CHP is reporting that it's about 30 vehicles right now that are just stacked along the shoulders and in the center divider due to the flat tires. So use a lot of extra caution there. In Cherry Valley on the 10 West at Cherry Valley Boulevard, that earlier accident's been moved to the right shoulder right now. Still got a little slowing then in the Cone Pass on the 15 South at the 138. Got an accident here in the second lane from the left. You need to watch out. Apparently, got people here in the lanes that are dealing with that accident. In Claremont on the 10 West at Indian Hill Boulevard, got an accident here blocking the right lane, so expect some slowing. That's your road rage traffic. I'm Eve with Patrick on 96.7 KCAL Rocks.
0: It is 70 degrees right now, 97 to be the high today. You know what it's going to be, though. It's going to be triple digits for sure, but this is kind of the cool down period.
1: Seriously?
0: It's going to ramp up to Saturday, possible high of at least 107, maybe higher. So we'll have to wait to see what happens there. Coming up, the 25th anniversary of 9/11, there's going to be a comedy benefit hosted by Jon Stewart and Pete Davidson.

0: This is kind of cool, man. There's going to be a comedy benefit hosted by Jon Stewart and Pete Davidson for the 25th anniversary of 9/11. My goodness, 25 years, that's coming up. Jon Stewart, Pete Davidson, reunited to host another one-night-only comedy benefit in recognition of 9/11. It's called NYC, Still Rising After 25 Years, a 9/11 comedy benefit. They did do a similar charity special about 5 years ago for the 20th anniversary. It's going to be held September 10th, Madison Square Garden. There's going to be sets from John, Pete, Aziz Ansari, Bill Burr, Dave Chappelle, Ronnie Chang, Nikki Glaser, Josh Johnson, and more will be announced later, John and Pete said in a joint statement. We look forward to once again celebrating this great city's tenacity, resilience, and championship heart. And we don't only mean our New York Knicks. Proceeds will go towards 9/11 charities. Presale tickets go on sale tomorrow. A little comedy benefit for 25 years. Man, pretty good lineup too, huh? Dave Chappelle, Jon Stewart.
1: And they offered Dave $50 million to just give them one more, just give us one more. But Dave at that moment was conflicted because of the difficulty of how the show was to do, because he wondered about its impact on the audience that he meant it for, and he walked away. And it was that moment that I remember thinking, Comedy Central has $50 million.
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0: Coming up, how about some Comic-Con highlights from this last weekend? Green Day, Billy Joe doing a little surprise performance. They got a film coming out too. Nimrod.

0: Comic-Con going off, man. Lots of cool stuff happened, including Green Day bringing out an ice cream truck to promote their upcoming movie, Nimrods. Billy Joe Armstrong performing Basket Case on top of the truck and handed out ice cream. Pretty cool, huh? It's all to support that upcoming movie, Nimrods, which is kind of a coming-of-age kind of film about how that whole band came together. So that's coming out, if you guys didn't know. Comic-Con also had Apple TV debut a trailer for Matchbox the Movie. That's starring John Cena and Jessica Biel. That premieres on October the 9th. The Lord of the Rings of Power, announced that the Balrog will appear in Season 3, and it'll be voiced by Simon Pegg. Jamie Campbell Bauer was part of the panel, and later was a DJ in an after party. Carrie Fisher, dude, the Prime Video shared a teaser for Carrie, which premieres October the 7th. It's director Mike Flanagan's take on the Stephen King novel. He's the guy who did The Haunting of the Hill House, huh? And then kind of a big one was Rick Moranis. He comes out of nowhere, man. He hasn't been on the big screen since Honey, We Shrunk Ourselves in 1997. It's all about the change next year when he returns as Dark Helmet for Spaceballs, the new one. Rick made an appearance at Comic-Con at a panel for an upcoming sequel, and he was honored with a standing ovation. There was also a video message from 100-year-old Mel Brooks. It was his convention debut. Spaceballs 2 coming.
1: It works, sir. 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
0: Coming up is your rock battle. Three rockers will enter the Rocktagon. You all get a question where the answer is a number. The closest to is headed to Dia de los Deftones.
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16: In Colton on the 215 North at Washington, we still need to watch out for metal debris here that's scattered across lanes. This metal debris has caused flat tires in multiple vehicles. They are sitting in the center divider and also on the right shoulder. It is causing stop-and-go traffic back to Barton. In Cherry Valley on the 10 West, the Cherry Valley Boulevard, an earlier accident has been moved to the right shoulder. Then the Cajon Pass on the 15 South of the 138, still got this accident that remains blocking the second lane from the left. You're slow back to Oak Hill. And then in San Bernardino on the 15 North at Glen Helen Parkway, disabled semi here that's blocking the right lane. That's your road rage traffic. I'm Eve with Patrick on 96.7 KCAL Rocks.
0: It is 70 degrees right now. 97 at least, triple digits is what we're feeling will be your high today. And this is the cool down part of the week. When we get to the weekend, possible high of 107 on your Saturday.
15: It's time for a Patrick Rock battle.
0: Yeah, it's time for a rock battle. Let's get three rockers inside the Rocktagon right now. You want to go to Dia de los Deftones? Well, now is your chance. Yeah, it's time to get in on that, man. Three of you enter the Rocktagon. You all get a question where the answer is a number. Closest to is headed to the lower bowl for the 7th annual Dia de los Deftones. It's at Petco Park, San Diego, November the 7th. Of course, Deftones, the neighborhood, AFI, Converge, Johnny Beth, a ton of bands, and all you got to do is duke it out. So three enter, but only one leaves with Dia de los Deftones. Let's battle.

0: It's time for a Patrick Rock battle. Fight.
1: Man, it was a mighty battle. My goodness, the question today for the Rock battle was, what percentage of Americans would let an AI agent take care of their job search? Actual answer was 81%. Congratulations to Leonard of Chino. He is headed to Dia de los Deftones. Enjoy that, my friend. That is going to be one heck of a show at Petco. Always good to be inside good old San Diego, isn't it? Coming up, a guy tried to rob a drive-thru, and guess what? He got away with it. Then he went back for seconds and got busted.

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1: Many Gen Zers and millennials don't necessarily plan on drinking alcohol ahead of time. 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

0: Here's where going back for seconds can get you. There's a saying at the dirt bike track, when you're just about done riding, don't go, I'm just going to go do one more lap. It's bad luck, man. When you're skiing, snowboarding, don't say that either. Just go do your run. Don't say it out loud. Say you're going to go do two laps. This guy, a very bold thief is what he is. He was caught stealing out of the cash register at a drive-thru window. That's the thing. Drive-thru is very convenient, right? Well, also convenient for good old people who want to steal. There's a video making the rounds of a guy reaching into a drive-thru window. He turns the key on the cash register, opens it, and steals a bunch of cash. He actually gets away with it the first time because the workers are hustling around in the background, you know, doing their work. But then the thief comes around and tries to get more. He comes back for seconds. This time, the workers are ready. They ran over and actually got a bunch of the money back, at least some of it, and they got him to take off. The video ends abruptly, so it's kind of unclear what exactly took place, but I'm telling you, man, don't go back for seconds. The drive-thru, it can get gnarly.
1: I've seen these fast food fight videos. You seen the fight videos? Am I the only person who notices this? Is it just me, or are the fast food employees punching us first? It wasn't always like that. There was a time where you would punch them first, then we would fight. But you go in there now, you'd be like, hey, there was a problem with the Baconator. Oh, I'm sorry. Every time you see a fight video, it's always somebody in the comments trying to say something righteous. Well, if they're going to fight on their job, well, it looks to me that they're going to lose their job. You think they care about their job? Do you honestly think any fast food employee cares about losing a fast food job? Do you think they cannot get another job? Do you think there's no other fast food place? I can guarantee you right now, if you got fired from McDonald's, Wendy's ain't gonna ask you the reason for leaving. If anything, Wendy's find out you was fighting, that means you management material.
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0: A McDonald's worker reveals the best hacks. How about for some fresh fries or a poor man's Big Mac and double coupons? Man, that's pretty cool. McDonald's worker going viral on TikTok for sharing secrets you probably don't know about. And for better or worse, they're all McDonald's related, of course. Some of them have been talked about before, but others could be new to you. This is a producer Alan trick right off the beginning. Number one, if you order fries with no salt, they'll be made fresh. So if you want fresh fries, just order them with no salt, and then you can add your own salt. Of course, this means you got to be cool with unsalted fries, but you can ask for some salt packets and control your own salt, man. The next hack is the poor man's Big Mac. It can save you money. You get a little mini Big Mac for about half the price if you order a McDouble with no ketchup or mustard, but add Mac sauce and shredded lettuce. All right? That's if you're brave enough to eat the shredded lettuce right now. Another one is the multiple orders hack. This can also save you some money if you're really willing to work for it. Basically, you get multiple McDonald's accounts. Then you circulate through them, logging out and logging back in so that you can double the deals through the app and use several to add up to one big order. Whoa, this is like espionage, dude. And number four hack is the folded egg versus the rounded egg. The folded egg is the pre-made egg that they put on biscuit sandwiches and McGriddles. A rounded egg is a fresh cracked egg that goes on the McMuffins. Now you know.
1: I went to a McDonald's drive-thru and my window did not roll down. That's the universe saying, give it a rest. And I fought through it. It's embarrassing because they can tell. Because I had to pull, because I got to open my door. So it's going to hit the speaker. So I got to drive by it. So the car behind me is like, are you leaving? I'm like, my window don't roll down. And I got to open the door. Now the speaker's by the gas tank. So I got to yell my order out. Now that guy hears it. And then I look at McDonald's screen. Well, they got it all on the board. Just let the neighborhood know what I'm ordering. And then I drove by the window, the drive-thru window, and I got to go by it because I got to open my whole door. So I go by it, and I see them. They're like, where are you going? And I was like, nowhere. And I go by, and they see my whole body sitting in a chair. It's crazy. If you've never done it, it's the most vulnerable I've ever felt in my life. Just, you're just sitting there and you're like, hi. They see your feet. They see your feet. They just throw it at me like a bear. Just throw it.
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12: In Corona, the 91 West Lincoln got a disabled vehicle here. It's in the center divider. It's causing stop traffic back to Maine. And in Fontana on the 10 West, a Citrus disabled vehicle here blocking the right lane. So expect some slowing there. That's your road rage traffic. I'm Eve with Patrick on 96.7 KCAL Rocks.
0: It is 73 degrees right now, 97 at least today. And then there will be a heat warning. The heat warning finally just turned off here for a little bit, but it's going to start up again on your Thursday and go all the way through your Sunday. Like I was telling you, you guys, your Saturday may be a major scorcher, 107 or possibly higher than that. Coming up, California wants to bring back grizzly bears, so the flag makes more sense.

0: Well, why not get wacky? California wants to bring back grizzly bears. You know, so it makes the flag make sense. A lot of people may have not realized that that's a grizzly bear on the flag of California. It's been extinct for more than 100 years. Not a mistake. When California became a state in 1850, there were at least 10,000 California grizzlies. By 1925, there were none. As far as we know, it's been that way ever since. But now that could change. This is a group of tribes and environmentalists are urging California lawmakers to study whether it's possible to bring grizzlies back. Other types of grizzlies can be found in Alaska, Wyoming, Montana, Idaho, Washington. It's estimated that existing California habitats could sustain between 500 to 1,500 grizzlies. But they just bring in 25 grizzlies to start. Now, nothing is imminent, though. There's no funding to carry out the study yet, and even if it were funded and prioritized, it will still take years and years and years for this to potentially happen. And it looks even less possible when you consider it would take a lot of government effort. And there are plenty of powerful people, including farmers and other kinds of groups, who are opposed to the idea. Plus, think about it, man. Do we want to bring back the continent's second largest land predator to the nation's most populous state? Think about that. I don't know if messing with, there's the talk about the woolly mammoth and bring that back. I don't know if messing with this stuff is a good idea. I mean, we've seen Jurassic Park. Didn't they introduce wolves back into a habitat and it caused all kinds of mayhem? Seems like a bad idea.
1: Well, that's just great. You hear that, Ed? Bears. Now you're putting the whole station in jeopardy.
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0: Coming up, 10% of people have multiple pets sleeping in their bed. Our dog's in our bed, I'll admit it.

0: This is a deep 90s cut right here. I'm playing in the background for you. This is Porno for Pyros. This is Pets.
1: Okay.
0: Which is perfect for this story. About 10% of people having multiple pets sleeping in their bed. Eve, how many pets do you have sleeping in your bed, or how many have you had at one time?
1: Well, every night I have two. I have my dog and my cat. The cat sleeps on the left of me. The tiny dog sleeps on the right of me. But there is occasion when my Great Pyrenees will jump up on the bed.
0: Yep.
1: And I'll have him, which he takes over the whole queen-size bed, and I barely fit on there. And the cat goes in the corner, and the other dog goes to the other corner. So, typically, I have two, but I have had up to three.
0: Might need a bigger bed.
1: I do. I need, like, a super Cal King.
0: Yeah, we have a California King, and Lola, our 110-pound lab, I feel your pain.
1: And she takes up a lot of it, right?
0: She takes up a lot of real estate, man. This is a poll of over 7,500 U.S. adults asked how many additional people typically sleep in the same bed with you. That's how it started.
1: Right.
0: So, half said no other people, just themselves. 42% said one other person, probably a partner or a child, and the other two said a partner and a child. Now, that was just other humans. Then they were asked how many pets sleep in the same bed as you. 67% said no pets.
1: That, you know what? I believe it because they keep coming out with reports saying that, you know, it's not healthy to have your pet sleep with you. But I'm sorry, I don't believe it. I love having my cat next to me purring.
0: Julie does always complain about, like, Lola bringing dirt into the bed, or the smell, or her hair, to which I'm always like, Julie, I hear surprise in your voice. She's a dog.
1: Yeah, she's a dog, and I'm sure you keep Lola pretty clean. I mean, yeah.
0: Right, as clean as a dog can be,
1: yeah,
0: right?
1: And plus, she's got the pool, so she jumps in the water, and she gets clean there,
0: she gets
1: too.
0: Disinfected?
1: Exactly.
0: What you're saying?
1: The chlorine.
0: And I remember, hey, Julie used to have two cats.
1: Yep.
0: Spaz and Leo. Yes, Spaz.
1: I love Spaz. That's cute.
0: Spaz was a black cat. And I always heard about all the stuff that, you know, people are like, oh, black cats are bad luck, and they're this and they're that. It was a great cat.
1: They're some of the sweetest cats.
0: Totally.
1: Black cats. My daughter has two of them, and they are just sweethearts.
0: I found myself sticking up for the black cat all the time. I was like, wow, there really is a thing against black cats. So we used to have two cats.
1: Right.
0: And a dog. We dog sit all the time. Like, even right now, there's another dog in our bed because our friends are in Hawaii. So we're watching their dog because Lola can get along with everybody.
1: Yeah, that's nice.
0: She's one of those things. 20% said they're usually one pet sleeping in their bed with them. 7% said two pets. 2% said three pets. So we're in the small percentages, Eve.
1: Oh, we are.
0: We have a lot of animals in our beds. I've heard about all the unhealthy stuff as well, but
1: we love them.
0: That's the thing.
2: Our dog sleeps in our bed. Someone told me, you're not supposed to do that because you lose dominance over the dog. You know, I asked him, I said, what year do you think it is? These are all doodles. They're barely dogs. It's a person. They're people. This guy acts like it's 1980 when you kept a dog outside all year. Those you needed dominance over. You had a wolf in the backyard. Friends come over. You want to go outside? I wouldn't.
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0: Coming up, it's time for your morning quote meal. 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
1: And San Bernardino on the 215 South at 5th Street got an accident here that's on the right shoulder. That's your road rage traffic. I'm Eve with Patrick at 96.7 KCAL Rocks.
0: It is 75 degrees right now. At least 97 is where we're going to hang out for the next couple days. And then we're going to start ramping up the heat. Starting Thursday, another excessive heat warning that goes all the way through your Sunday. Possible high on your Saturday of 107 degrees.
23: 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And Kuhl's teaming up with a good balanced breakfast.
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0: All right, it's pretty simple, man. All you got to do is identify the movie clip that I play for you at 431-4967. If you can do that, boom, you score yourself a four-pack of tickets to cool off at Six Flags Hurricane Harbor. It packs some high-speed thrills and tropical relaxation into one vibrant park. 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Identify your morning quote meal.
2: What is this? What are you doing?
4: Yeah. We're throwing a Robert De Niro party.
5: Oh.
4: Should be pretty f***ing loud. It's probably gonna go pretty f***ing late, too. I'm a taxi driver, De Niro.
6: Yeah, meet the fuckers, De Niro. I'm watching you.
5: Who painted that mole on your face? Did you do that yourself?
6: Yes, I did, fucker.
5: Who are you?
4: Oh, I'm Sam Jackson, you know, from Jackie Brown.
5: Hoo-ah!
4: Hoo-ah!
2: Hoo-ah! That's Al Pacino.
5: That's not even, yeah.
2: Send him a woman?
5: Hoo-ah! You're all over the place with your references.
6: Hey, you're upsetting Jinxie Cat.
5: Just stop doing this stupid shit. We're sorry.
6: Hey, when you called the cops, you violated the circle of trust, fucker.
5: We're sorry. We called the cops, okay?
0: Can you identify your morning quote meal, if you can, a four-pack to Six Flags Hurricane Harbor?

0: died and you just stood there. I died and you watched me. I died and you walked by and said, no, I'm dead.
1: I know Kool, and Kool's teaming up with a good balanced breakfast.
2: It's your morning quote meal.
3: What are you wearing? What are you doing?
4: Yeah. We're throwing a Robert De Niro party.
5: Oh.
4: Should be pretty loud. It's probably gonna go pretty late, too. I'm a taxi driver, De Niro.
6: Yeah, I meet the fuck is De Niro. I'm watching you.
5: Who painted that mole on your face? Did you do that yourself?
6: Yes, I did, fucker.
5: Who are you?
7: Oh, I'm Sam Jackson, you know, from Jackie Brown.
5: Hoo-ah!
7: Hoo-ah!
3: Hoo-ah! That's Al Pacino.
5: That's not even, yeah.
3: Scent of a Woman?
5: Hoo-ah! You're all over the place with your references.
6: Hey, you're upsetting Jinxie Cat.
5: Just stop doing this stupid shit. We're sorry.
6: Hey, when you called the cops, you violated the circle of trust, fucker.
5: We're sorry we called the cops, okay?
8: I think you recognize it. I always say that, don't I? Hey, Cal, who's this?
9: Hey, good morning. This is Julian.
8: What's up, dude? What city are you from?
9: I'm in West Covina.
8: What are you doing up so early, man?
9: Oh, shoot. I'm just rocking out in KCAL.
8: There you go, dude. No work today?
9: Nah, man. I'm off.
8: Yeah, dude. Out of Shawshank. It always makes us jealous, dude.
9: I know, right?
8: doing your thing, man. Let's help you cool off, though. You're feeling the heat, right?
9: Oh, yeah, man.
8: How about a 4-pack of tickets to Six Flags Hurricane Harbor? Do you know your morning quote meal?
9: Is it Neighbors?
8: That is correct.
9: All right, yeah.
8: Yeah, man, you're headed to Hurricane Harbor, Six Flags with a 4-pack. Who gets to go with you, dude?
9: Oh, man, I'm going to take like a couple buddies of mine, man. Just going to go hang out and chill.
8: So beautiful. That's the beauty of a 4-pack. Enjoy Six Flags, Hurricane Harbor. You rock.
9: You rock.
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0: Oh, yeah, you've entered the comedy corner. We always like you to squeeze in some laughter into your day, so I blocked off a minute for you to laugh with the comedian. It is that time to do so with John Pignette. If you don't remember that comedian, you will when you hear his voice, because we're in prime water park season.
1: My family took me to a water park. The first ride we went on was the giant slide. It's like 20 stories high, and I'm looking for the elevator. There's no elevator. How do you get up there? It's $35 to get in. You should carry my ass up there. How do you get up? I'm in flip-flops and a Speedo, and I'm walking up a mountain. Let's not visualize, just let's move on, shall we? I'm walking up this thing, and I'm a little bit afraid of heights, and I'm halfway up, I'm going, Ricola! Heidi went by with her grandfather. I don't know how high we went. I got to the top of the slide. Was it a slide? Nay, nay. Because I did not slide. At no point did my butt touch slide. You reach around and you're not touching slide, that's a free fall. I was not issued a parachute. And I hit the water. Oh God. Those people shouldn't have been there. I pop out of the water, I hear, where's my baby? Where's my baby?
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0: Coming up, sniffing chocolate could be the secret to a better workout.

0: Patrick in the Morning.
1: I get a lot of this. 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I never react properly.
0: Patrick in the Morning. Only

0: I got a workout hack for you. How about you sniff a little chocolate? Sniffing chocolate could be the secret to a better workout? What? It's a workout hack we could probably really like, right? Doesn't involve a supplement or any fancy gym gear. Sniffing chocolate. New study found that men who hadn't eaten in at least 10 hours were able to complete more leg extension reps when they smelled chocolate between sets. Who came up with this study? The study included 23 men who tested three different scents. Dark chocolate. Ugh. Milk chocolate. All right. And water. The biggest boost came from dark chocolate. We've always heard that, right? Dark chocolate is nearly supposed to be good for you. With guys completing 18 more reps than they did when smelling plain water. Milk chocolate helped too, adding about 9 extra reps, but not as powerful as the dark chocolate. Of course, more of the cocoa in it, right? Researchers found even though rep counts increased, the men didn't say the workouts felt any harder. They even reported feeling less interested in eating after smelling dark chocolate. Researchers think the strong, bitter scent may act as a signal that's filling a food, you know? It gives the signal that, hey, food is on the way. This helps the brain to create a sense of fullness before any food is actually eaten. Whoa! That's a mind warp.
1: You want a chocolate? I could eat about 1.5 million of these. My mom always said life was like a box of chocolates. You never know what you're going to get.
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3: And the Cajon Pass on the 15 South at the 138 got an accident here on the right shoulder. And then again in the Cajon Pass on the 15 South at Kenwood got an accident here. This one's also on the right shoulder. 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
0: We're at 76 degrees right now, 97 to be the high. This is the cool time of this week. Today and tomorrow, Thursday, the excessive heat warning kicks back in. It goes all the way through your Sunday. A possible high on your Saturday of 108 degrees. So prepare yourself for that. Coming up, we get you caught up on your late night jokes. Plus, we talk a little detention. Only 4% of Americans say they often got detention. What?

0: Those late night shows, they are on late, man. A lot of you are up early, so that's why we recap. Brothers Seth Meyers, Jimmy Fallon, they're on late. You're up early. Let's recap.
1: Universal Studios has announced that this year's Halloween Horror Nights will feature a new haunted house based on the Hellraiser franchise. So if you ever wanted to walk through hell, go to Six Flags.
2: LeBron James announced that he is signing with the Philadelphia 76ers. That's right, he's moving from LA to Philadelphia to shoot hoops. It's a reverse Fresh Prince.
1: Health officials in San Diego have warned patrons of a deli that they may have come in contact with a rabid bat. Good, that's what I ordered, said RFK Jr.
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0: Coming up, we talk a little detention. Think about back in the day. Only 4% of Americans say they often got detention in school. I set a record at my high school my freshman year.

0: to the days of school and think about detention. Eve, did you ever get detention? You don't strike me as a detention type of student.
1: You've nailed me. I was a good girl in school. I never, ever experienced detention. No, I didn't.
0: Oh, my goodness.
1: I have a feeling you did.
0: We're complete opposites.
1: I had a feeling you were going to say that, Patrick.
0: In my high school, my freshman year, if I'm not mistaken, I believe I am second place all time for the most amount of detentions with 62.
1: Wow. I mean, like, I don't even know what you do to even get detention.
0: It's really simple.
1: Okay.
0: All of them were normally talking in class.
1: Oh, okay. I gotcha.
0: That's where I got most of my detentions. And also even they had the Saturday detention at my high school.
1: I do remember those.
0: Because for me, I was a football player, so I can't miss practice. So then what you could do is you could take a Saturday detention. And then on your Saturday, you had to come down to the school and, like, do whatever the dean of discipline. I went to a private Catholic school where you had a dean of discipline who I got to know so well.
1: Oh, no.
0: That by the time I got to my senior year,
1: you were
0: one detention.
1: Oh, I was like, you were on a first name basis, were you?
0: He told me that he missed me.
1: No way.
0: And this was a mean, gnarly old dude.
1: Oh, my.
0: 4% of Americans say they often got detention in school. In other words, not that many. 4%.
1: There we go. See?
0: You're part of the 54% who claim they've never gotten detention.
1: Okay, awesome. I'm up there with all the other good girls and boys.
0: This is out of 16,000 adults.
1: Woo!
0: If you're curious, more men than women admitted to regularly having to stay after. One thing that it did help me do is in detention, I did all my homework.
1: I knew you were going to say that. I was like, you have a lot of time to do something, so why not do your homework?
0: That side of it worked out really well. And they even had like a tutor or a teacher there to help you
1: if
0: you had any questions. That's how that school worked. So in that sense, it actually really worked out for me. There was a point where with 62 detentions, dude, that's a lot.
1: Oh, yeah. I'm like, that's in 1 year?
0: 1 year. This is a private school. They wanted to kick me out.
1: Oh, my goodness, Patrick. I mean, like, I had a feeling you're going to say you had detentions, but not that many detentions. You're quite the social butterfly.
0: My brother is 14 months older than me. He was a sophomore in the school, and he was a straight-A student, baseball star.
1: Yeah.
0: They loved him.
1: No detentions for him.
0: So they kept me.
2: Questions?
3: 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Does Barry Manilow know that you raid his wardrobe?
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0: Coming up, really is coming up, the 25th anniversary of 9/11. 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
1: In San Bernardino on the 215 South at 3rd Street. 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
0: We're up to 80 degrees already, you guys, headed towards triple digits. And these are kind of the cooler days of this week. As we get into Thursday and through your Sunday, there's an excessive heat warning. Mm. Possible high of 107.
1: Crazy.
0: Coming up on your Saturday. So be ready for it this weekend. There's going to be the 25th anniversary of 9/11 coming up and a comedy benefit.

0: This is kind of cool, man. There's going to be a comedy benefit hosted by Jon Stewart and Pete Davidson for the 25th anniversary of 9/11. My goodness, 25 years, that's coming up. Jon Stewart, Pete Davidson, reunited to host another one-night-only comedy benefit in recognition of 9/11. It's called NYC, Still Rising After 25 Years, a 9/11 comedy benefit. They did do a similar charity special about 5 years ago for the 20th anniversary. It's going to be held September 10th, Madison Square Garden. There's going to be sets from John, Pete, Aziz Ansari, Bill Burr, Dave Chappelle, Ronnie Chang, Nikki Glaser, Josh Johnson, and more will be announced later, John and Pete said in a joint statement. We look forward to once again celebrating this great city's tenacity, resilience, and championship heart. And we don't only mean our New York Knicks. Proceeds will go towards 9/11 charities. Pre-sale tickets go on sale tomorrow. A little comedy benefit for 25 years. Man, pretty good lineup too, huh? Dave Chappelle, Jon Stewart.
1: And they offered Dave $50 million to just give them one more, just give us one more. But Dave at that moment was conflicted because of the difficulty of how the show was to do, because he wondered about its impact on the audience that he meant it for, and he walked away. And it was that moment that I remember thinking, Comedy Central has $50 million.
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0: Coming up, a thief was caught stealing cash out of the register from a drive-through window, and he got away with it until he came back for seconds and got busted.

0: Patrick in the Morning.
1: Because I remember back in the day when you used to get a ticket in the mail.
2: Right.
1: You could just not respond to it. Because constitutionally, an officer has to issue you the ticket.
2: Right.
1: When you respond, now they got you on the hook.
2: Right.
1: When you don't respond, they can't prove it.
2: Right.
1: And I don't know if that's true anymore.
2: And who's probably to say not. That you ever received it in the mail, right?
1: Correct.
2: Oh.
1: Kind of like the jury duty thing.
2: Yeah, I was thinking the same thing.
1: Those have ended up in a lot of bonfires.
2: I know someone that's done that.
1: I never saw it.
0: Patrick in the Morning. Only on

0: Here's where going back for seconds can get you. There's a saying at the dirt bike track, when you're just about done riding, don't go, I'm just going to go do one more lap. It's bad luck, man. When you're skiing, snowboarding, don't say that either. Just go do your run. Don't say it out loud. Say you're going to go do two laps. This guy, a very bold thief is what he is. He was caught stealing out of the cash register at a drive-thru window. That's the thing. Drive-thru is very convenient, right? Well, also convenient for good old people who want to steal. There's a video making the rounds of a guy reaching into a drive-thru window. He turns the key on the cash register, opens it, and steals a bunch of cash. He actually gets away with it the first time because the workers are hustling around in the background, you know, doing their work. But then the thief comes around and tries to get more. He comes back for seconds. This time, the workers are ready. They ran over and actually got a bunch of the money back, at least some of it, and they got him to take off. The video ends abruptly, so it's kind of unclear what exactly took place, but I'm telling you, man, don't go back for seconds. The drive-thru, it can get gnarly.
1: I seen these fast food fight videos. You seen the fight videos? Am I the only person to notice this? Is it just me, or are the fast food employees punching us first? It wasn't always like that. There was a time where you would punch them first, then we would fight. But you go in there now, you'd be like, hey, there was a problem with the baconator. Oh, I'm sorry. Every time you see a fight video, it's always somebody in the comments trying to say something righteous. Well, if they're gonna fight on their job, well, it looks to me that they're gonna lose their job. You think they care about their job? Do you honestly think any fast food employee cares about losing a fast food job? Do you think they cannot get another job? Do you think there's no other fast food place? I can guarantee you right now, if you got fired from McDonald's, Wendy's ain't gonna ask you the reason for leaving. If anything, Wendy's find out you was fighting, that means you management material.
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0: Ah, so funny, man. How about fresh fries or a poor man's Big Mac and double coupons? 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

0: dreams, all of which are American dreams, all of which are American dreams, all of which are American dreams.
1: A McDonald's worker reveals the best hacks. How about for some fresh fries or a poor man's Big Mac and double coupons? Man, that's pretty cool. McDonald's worker going viral on TikTok for sharing secrets you probably don't know about. And for better or worse, they're all McDonald's related, of course. Some of them have been talked about before, but others could be new to you. This is a producer Alan trick right off the beginning. Number one, if you order fries with no salt, they'll be made fresh. 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The next hack is the poor man's Big Mac. It can save you money. You get a little mini Big Mac for about half the price if you order a McDouble with no ketchup or mustard, but add mac sauce and shredded lettuce. All right? That's if you're brave enough to eat the shredded lettuce right now. Another one is the multiple orders hack. This can also save you some money if you're really willing to work for it. Basically, you get multiple McDonald's accounts. Then you circulate through them, logging out and logging back in so that you can double the deals through the app and use several to add up to one big order. Whoa, this is like espionage, dude. And number four hack is the folded egg versus the rounded egg. The folded egg is the pre-made egg that they put on biscuit sandwiches and McGriddles. A rounded egg is a fresh cracked egg that goes on the McMuffins. Now you know.
2: I went to a McDonald's drive-thru and my window did not roll down. That's the universe saying, give it a rest. And I fought through it. It's embarrassing because they can tell. Because I had to pull, because I got to open my door. So it's going to hit the speaker. So I got to drive by it. So the car behind me is like, are you leaving? I'm like, my window don't roll down. And I got to open the door. Now the speaker's by the gas tank. So I got to yell my order out. Now that guy hears it. And then I look at McDonald's screen. Well, they got it all on the board. Just let the neighborhood know what I'm ordering. And then I drove by the window, the drive-thru window, and I got to go by it because I got to open my whole door. So I go by it, and I see them. They're like, where are you going? And I was like, nowhere. And I go by, and they see my whole body sitting in a chair. It's crazy. If you've never done it, it's the most vulnerable I've ever felt in my life. Just, you're just sitting there and you're like, hi. They see your feet. They see your feet. They just throw it at me like a bear. Just throw it.
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1: Roger Daltrey of The Who. 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Who rarities and gems from his solo career. Roger Daltrey.

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6: It is 80 degrees right now, 97 to be your high today, most likely triple digits. And this is kind of the cool down phase of this heat wave today and tomorrow. Thursday, another excessive heat warning starts. It goes all the way through your Sunday. The scorcher, they think, will be Saturday, possible high of 107. We'll talk about David Lee Roth and Sammy coming up.

0: David Lee Roth canceled most of his tour dates, so Sammy Hagar invited him to join his residency. That's right, DLR, canceling all of his tour dates except one. He didn't give a reason why, but there are rumors of low ticket sales. Well, he received a surprise olive branch from longtime rival Sammy Hagar, our very own. Fontana's own, baby. Sammy posted a video to Roth. Hey, hope you're well. I hope there's not a physical problem. Honestly, Mike and I love the fact that you've been out there supporting the greatest band in the world that we were both a part of. He invited Roth to join the Las Vegas residency in September. Quote, come on and join us, man. Sing a couple songs, MC the damn show, come out and just do what the F you do, which is pretty damn entertaining. Anyway, hope you're well. I really do. God bless, brother. Sammy also emphasized the importance of real music like Van Halen in the era of AI. It's so important, he says, that this music carry on. Those of us that can still go out and play should do it as long as we can. As of last night, Roth hasn't responded to Sammy's offer. It has been a rocky relationship for sure. It sure seems like David has been struggling on stage. That's kind of a big part of the problem. See, Sammy, he can still sing.
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0: 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It is Patrick in the Morning on your Tuesday. Nikki, what's going on?
1: I love it that you're in Seattle gear from head to toe.
0: Yep, I'm Seattled out. Mm-hmm. That's what happens. When you get a Super Bowl t-shirt, when your team does win, finally win the big game, you have like this year to kind of wear it as much as you can.
1: True.
0: Because, yes. I mean, sure, you can wear it later, but I mean, you can already see this shirt not fitting great.
1: No.
0: And then it takes a beating over the years.
1: Yeah.
0: You got this year to kind of celebrate because look, at the football season's about to start.
1: It is.
0: It's kind of, yeah, mm-hmm. It's not until the next big game, but your run's kind of over.
1: I see. I do get it because I got a t-shirt from the World Cup and I feel like I have a little time to wear it.
0: Yeah.
1: But then it's like, you know, it's just going to sit in my drawer pretty soon.
0: Pretty much. I mean, do you think, do those shirts turn into something that you wear when you go to bed, or is it just something that you don't wear anymore, do you think, in a couple years?
1: Well, I could go to the gym. I could wear them to
0: bed.
1: There you go. I could wear them as, like, undershirts, under hoodies,
0: true,
1: or whatever. So I'll wear it.
0: Yeah.
1: I better. Yeah. Paid, like, $40 for it.
0: I definitely, lots of times, this shirt, I will rotate it more often, because I know, like, pretty soon I'm probably not going to wear it as much.
1: Yeah.
0: You know what I mean? It's kind of one of those things. When you do win the championship, you got that year to celebrate. And it's really less than a year because here starts football season. And what happened last year, it doesn't matter anymore.
1: I know. You're only as good as, like, your next game or whatever the saying is.
0: We're, like, a month and a half away from the season starting again. I mean, are you ready for football, Nikki?
1: No, I'm not. I'm still on summer vibes. I want to go to the water parks and the pool parties and the rooftop party. I want it's summer. It's summer still.
0: And that's a good point that you're making because there is that feeling of now, like, get in while you can because summer's going to be over.
1: I know.
0: You're right about that, dude. School's going to be starting back up.
1: They just start too early over here, though. This is just ridiculous.
0: No doubt about it. My kids start on the 20th.
1: Wow.
0: I believe the IE kids start even a week before that.
1: Unbelievable.
0: So, kids, party.
1: Yes.
0: And do your thing. And parents, come to the kegger.
1: Mm-hmm.
0: That's how we end the summer. Also, we like to rock out. Nikki, you ready to do this?
1: Let's do it.
0: Here she comes.
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I got the medicine for you. I'm the doctor today. I recommend tickets to Hurricane Harbor. You got to get there. You got to cool off. I have your 4-pack. We're going to be doing that once again for the Nooner today. And then a little bit later on in the show, right around 1 o'clock, I'm going to hook you up. Halloween night, you want to see Devo and the B-52s at Acrisure Arena in Palm Desert. We're going to do that. Tickets don't even... Oh, they did go on sale with Ticketmaster, so you can grab them. But I say, let me hook you up first.

sniffing chocolate be the secret to a better workout? Well, they did a new study and found yes. The only thing I don't like is they only tested men. What, women don't work out at all? So they got guys who hadn't eaten for at least 10 hours, and they had them doing leg extensions, and they had them sniff three different things: dark chocolate, milk chocolate, and water. And the men who sniffed the dark chocolate could actually complete 18 more reps, 18 more leg presses. That's quite a bit. I don't know how heavy it was, how much they were lifting. Even the milk chocolate helped. They were able to do 9 extra reps. Water didn't do anything at all. And so maybe this is it. You don't even have to eat anything or take expensive supplements. You just need to sniff some chocolate. They said the workout didn't feel any harder, even though they were doing more reps. They didn't feel more tired. They didn't feel hungry. Researchers think, too, that the strong bitter scent may act as a signal that, you know, your food is coming on the way, and kind of helps your brain create a sense of fullness before any food is actually eaten. So I kind of want to give it a try. I know the test was just for men, but I'm curious, if I sniff dark chocolate, am I going to have a better workout? You're going to see me at the kegger, and I'm going to be all strong, all buff. You're going to be like, where did Nikki come from? Oh my God, she must be working out. We got Jet Rock and the Empire, 96.7 KKL Rocks.

0: Sublime Rockin' Empire, 96.7 KCAL Rocks, Nikki Preston. We're going to hook you up for Halloween. You don't have plans. I know it's early, but I'm already seeing the Halloween stores open up, Party Spirit, all those. I got your tickets to see 80s bands Devo and the B-52s at Acrisure Arena Halloween night in Palm Desert. That's going to be fun. Doing that right around 1 o'clock. Going to play just in the nick of time. And for the nooner, we still got to cool you off. It is a hot one out there. Got your 4-pack of tickets to Six Flags Magic Mountain, so make sure you keep it here.
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13: Now, here's a little story I got to tell about three bad brothers you know so well. It started way back

The September 11th will mark the 25th anniversary, and there's going to be a comedy benefit hosted by Jon Stewart and Pete Davidson. They've done this before. They did it 5 years ago for the 20th anniversary, and now they're back at it again. It's going to be at Madison Square Garden. I know we're far. I would love to go. Tickets, the pre-sale starts tomorrow. Nikki Glaser is going to be there, Dave Chappelle, a bunch of great comedians, you know, and obviously it's for a good cause. I mean, if you were old enough to remember where you were on 9/11, it will stick with you forever. I was in school. I remember the teacher getting a phone call and then rolling in the TV, and, you know, we turn on the news and just watch what happens. And I live in New York, so being in New York, it was even scarier than being out here because we were in the same state, so close, and we were all just kind of like, what is going on? All the confusion. The thing that always stands out to me is they kept us in school all day. They wanted us there. They didn't want to send us home. And I remember, you know, talking to California kids when I moved out here, and they were sent home. They weren't even anywhere near New York, and they got all sent home. But it was a crazy time, so I'm glad that September 11th is still being remembered, and that should be fun, getting Jon Stewart and Pete Davidson to reunite for a comedy benefit.

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And if you're looking for some fun family events, we sure have them going on. There's the Sizzling Summer Nights Concert Series in downtown San Bernardino. That's going down Thursday nights. We do have all the details up at KCALFM.com. There's also Summer Nights in Fontana as well. So many chances for you to get out with the family, catch some live music. Some of them have movies, events, games, just a really fun time. And if there's something you want us to get the word out about, send us the info to community@kklfm.com.

0: Yes, we are rocking the Empire. 96.7 KCAL rocks. Just an hour away from the Nooner. I have your four-pack of tickets to Six Flags Hurricane Harbor. They have that 65-foot drop, Taboo Tower. Oh my gosh, it's scary and fun. Or you can, you know, just kind of lay around the lazy river, catch some waves, and relax. So, you know, however you like to enjoy the water park, we're going to hook you up with that four-pack soon if you're able to guess the Nooner correctly.
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0: actually Shark Week. If you watch National Geographic, or no, the Discovery Channel, they kicked it off on Sunday and it goes all week long. I haven't seen any of those Sharknado movies. I don't think I can do it. I don't think I can sit through one. I was trying to just get a clip together for you right now, and it's just so painful to watch, but I know people really get into this.
1: Thousands of teeth in their lifetimes. In their defense, they'd probably brush more if they had hands.
0: Ha ha ha.
1: When you flip a shark upside down, they go into a trance-like state called tonic mobility, which is also the name of next year's headliner at Coachella.
0: Boy, these are bad. Okay, that's enough. We don't need to hear any more from you.

Jack White's going to be headlining Ocean Wave Festival. It's one of them. Saturday night. It's that last weekend in September. Right on the pier in Santa Monica. Oh, seems really cool. Along with Sublime, The Killers. I was saying the other day, though, why do they do it to us? Same weekend as Ohana Fest. Now we got to decide. Choose. I'm crazy enough where I try to go to both. That's how I am.

I'd say we're having fun. If we're not, I'm going to change that. I have your 4-pack of tickets to cool off at Six Flags Hurricane Harbor. Doing that for the Nooner, just 30 minutes away. So maybe.

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0: 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Yeah.

God, what people will do to lose weight. It's crazy. Remember, there was a while where it was actually cool to have, you know, be heavier, have big butts, big booties, all that stuff. But we all want to be skinny again ever since Ozempic and the skinny shots. Well, now people are skipping that and they're trying to eat that lettuce that, you know, has been making people very sick, the diarrhea lettuce. Go to Taco Bell, grab some of that or wherever you can find it, because people are very ill, obviously, for many days and losing weight on that. I do not recommend that. I do not think it's a good idea. Plus, you're putting these parasites or things in your body and trying to get them out. But they want to save money. Don't want to, not that I'm recommending the shot or any of these things. I believe in good old fashioned diet and exercise. But we don't want to work that hard, do we? We just want a magic pill that's going to solve all our problems. I get it. I do.

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0: The Nooner with Nikki. You're given one hint at a time, and the first KKL rocker to guess correctly wins! Hey, who's up for a Nooner? 96.7 KKL Rocks.
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2: To have the mind.
1: It's quick. It's so quick. Guess the person, 909-431-4967.

0: It's the Nooner. With Nikki. What do you have for us today, Nikki?
1: Well, I have your 4-pack of tickets to Six Flags Hurricane Harbor, if you're able to guess the person for the Nooner.
2: To have the mind.
1: Hi, it's KKL. Hello?
3: Hello?
1: Oh, there we go.
3: Hi, Nikki.
1: Hey. I was like, no, where is everyone? Do you have a guess for the Nooner?
3: Yeah, is it Vin Diesel?
1: Nope, not the right answer.
3: No. Oh, by the way, real quick, yeah. My wife wrote a book, and she wants me to deliver a copy to you. How would I get it to you? Over at KCAL?
1: Yeah, mail it or bring it right over to KCAL. What's her book about?
3: It's Whiskey and Want. She's almost done with book 2 of 3, and it's a 1920s love romance.
1: Ooh, I like a good romance. Okay, I'll keep my eye out for it.
3: Okay. All right, thank you.
1: You're welcome. You rock. You're on KCAL. You got a guess?
4: Go Ben Stiller?
1: Not Ben Stiller.
4: I don't know why I thought about it.
1: It's okay. Thanks for trying.
4: All right, no problem.
1: I can't wait for the new Meet the Falkers. It's coming out Thanksgiving. I am ready. Ariana Grande might become part of the family. Here, let's go over to another hint.
2: To always kind of be even killed.
1: There was a little bit more. Guess the person so I could hook you up with a 4-pack of tickets to Six Flags Hurricane Harbor. 909-431-4967. What's with you?

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3: To have the mind to always kind of be even keeled.
2: Hi, it's KCAL.
4: Nikki, I guess no one guessed it yet.
2: No, it's up to you.
4: It's too easy. That's the guy that we finally got rid of from the Lakers, yeah. LeBron James.
5: James against Porter, drives, spins, gets inside. It's good. It's 40,000 for LeBron James.
2: LeBron James, you are correct.
4: Yes. Hell yeah.
2: He made history the other day. He signed with the Sixers, going to Philly now.
4: Yeah, I saw that. Yeah. I was calling earlier, and I got cut off because I work at a small shop right next to Ontario Airport. And there was a plane flying over, and you know, I hear KCAL. I was like, yes, I'm in. And boom, the line just cut off.
2: No.
4: The line completely cut off. I was like, no, someone's going to guess this. It's too easy.
2: That's what I thought. Well, I'm glad you got it. Yeah, so obviously you're not a LeBron fan. He's got an $8 million.
4: No, I never liked him. He doesn't humble himself like Kobe or Michael Jordan did. He thinks he is the shitness. Like he's the number one, better than Michael Jordan, better than Kobe. Hell to the no. He's like in fifth place of anything, but no.
2: Not humble for sure.
4: Top two for me is Michael Jordan and Kobe for sure. You know.
2: Yep, I totally agree. And now you're gonna cool off with a 4-pack of tickets to Six Flags Hurricane Harbor.
4: This is gonna come in perfect because my son's birthday is on August 13th, and I was already thinking of taking him somewhere with his buddies. You know, this is gonna be so awesome, so perfect.
2: Perfect. Yeah. How old's your son?
4: He's gonna be turning 16.
2: Oh, nice! Tell him happy birthday from Nikki.
4: I will. Well, hell yeah, I will. And he's gonna be becoming a junior in high school.
2: Wow. So. Yeah, they grow up fast, you know.
4: They do. They do. And
2: well, Mike, I hope your son enjoys his birthday at Hurricane Harbor. You rock.
4: You rock, Nikki.
6: The last decision of LeBron James. 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

We are rocking the Empire, 96.7 KCAL rocks. My headphones, when they're stuck and you can't get up on your head, you don't know what goes on behind the scenes. But I still have tickets for you. This time, if you need plans, Halloween night, I know we got some time, but this is going to be fun. You can see the Devo and the B-52s at Acrisure Arena, Halloween night. Everyone's going to be dressing in neon, going crazy. Maybe you get the mullet back or that crazy... My mom used to have it. Crazy, like, puffball on top of her head. The perm. I don't know what she did. I don't know. I'm so glad I didn't have to do that hairstyle. Don't know how to keep that up. But we got the Chili Peppers rocking the Empire. 96.7 KCAL Rocks.

Okay, we don't need this sad music anymore, because it's good times now for Punch the Monkey. Remember him? That cute little monkey. He was abandoned by his mother at the zoo in Japan, and they gave him the stuffed little orangutan. That was his only form of comfort. He brought that thing with him everywhere because all the monkeys were bullying him and mean. There was even people trying to sneak into the zoo and save Punch. I wish they were able to get him out, but he did get adjusted, even got a girlfriend, and Sunday was his birthday. He turned 1 year old. Our little Punch, growing up so fast. He received over 2,500 birthday cards. They're going to be on display if you want to get to the zoo until August 30th. Really cute. He had so many great cards. They only could put up the best of the best. So if you want your card up there, you better put a lot of work into it. And he has a fund, too. His fans actually send in donations for Punch's fan club thing or whatever is going on, and that money got an AC in the Monkey Mountain area. So thanks to Punch, they actually have air conditioning. So those other monkeys that were mean to him all those months, they should be thanking him. They should be treating Punch like a little king for getting them AC, because I guess in summer in Japan it gets pretty brutal and it's really uncomfortable for them. So thank you, Punch, for being such a star and getting them AC.

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I'm going to give you a category. 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

0: stone. So today, for B-52 and Devo tickets, you're going to have to list 9 animals. They don't need to be famous animals, just 9 animals in 9 seconds.
1: Okay, no problem.
0: Ready and go.
1: Elephant, lion, tiger, mouse, snake, cat, rat, dog.
0: One more?
1: Yeah, aardvark.
0: Oh, wow. Okay. Not your basic animal, that's for sure. You're going to see Devo in the B-52s at Acrisure Arena, Palm Desert, Halloween night.
1: Yeah, super sweet.
0: You got to dress up, though. Maybe dress up like an animal.
1: Oh, maybe, yeah. Those cosplay or whatever.
0: Yeah. Oh my gosh. So I went to a festival one year and I stepped in the wrong area because there were people dressed up like dogs playing in little kiddie pools, pushing around like bones with their noses and stuff. I was like, what is going on here? It was interesting, that's for sure. Well, you have a fun time, Tim. You rock.
1: Thanks, Nikki. You rock.

0: just in the nick of time. Are you fast enough? Nine items in 9 seconds. Do you have the stuff?
1: Hey, how's it going, Nikki?
2: So lately, I feel like there's been so many animals in the news. Punch, the famous monkey. You got Jimothy, the raccoon with the messed up back. The bison taking out the grandpa at Yellowstone.

0: Oh, this is fun. It's kind of fun imagining you're going to come into some money. So which would you pick, though? You can instantly get $50,000, or you flip a coin for a 50-50 chance at $1 million. They did a poll trying to figure out what people would do, and 65% of Americans would take the guaranteed $50,000. I definitely would. That's still a nice amount of money. I mean, how many people are struggling, need that extra $50,000? Yes, of course, the million would be amazing, but you could walk away empty-handed. It's like when people go on those game shows and I yell at the TV, I tell them, stop, you had nothing. You came in with no money, you're poor. You're gonna keep risking going away with nothing. Especially Deal or No Deal, I'm thinking of that show because people have left with nothing and I get so upset with that. They purposely pick people like that, plus the crowd cheers them on. But I would just go for the 50,000. Now I'm trying to think how low though I would go before I start to take my 50-50 chance at the million. It definitely, maybe, I mean, even 10, 20,000. It's, you know, nice amount of money. I think anything below that, I would take my chances and flip the coin, try to get a million. But even, you know, 30,000, 40,000, I would still take that, I think. Maybe anything below that, flip the coin, take my chances at the million. They say that people in the Midwest, gamblers, more likely to take flipping the coin. Vegas, baby, we got it right here. It makes sense. And men, 32% of men are more likely to flip the coin than women. 18% just want to take that guaranteed money.
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2: 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If not, we move on to the next person and we keep going until we get a winner. But somebody wins every day. We break out some pretty awesome prizes. 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

0: Today is National Milk Chocolate Day.
1: Oh, that's right. It reminds me. I was talking about it earlier on in the show. They were saying you need to sniff chocolate before you work out on an empty stomach, and you're going to be able to lift so much more, do so many more reps, and not feel as tired. They say dark chocolate, you can get 18 more reps in, but milk chocolate, good too, 9 more reps in. So that's a great way to celebrate National Milk Chocolate Day.

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1: Nikki, I just wanted to call and tell you, my name is Bruce. I live in the north end of San Bernardino, and I'm a new listener again because of a few songs that I like that Kcal plays.
0: Oh, okay.
1: I used to listen back in the day when Stu and Tiffany were aboard, and then haven't listened for a long time. But
0: well,
1: I wanted to say
0: back.
1: That your on-the-mic demeanor is calm, cool, and perfect.
0: Oh, thank you. I appreciate that so much.
1: You talk. It's cool to listen to you. I've been meaning to call you for weeks now.
0: Oh, that's so sweet of you to say. Thank you for calling in. I really appreciate that.
1: But I'm not looking for no validation or bat on the back. It's just things that since I've been listening about your show.
0: Well, if you were, I'm like, want to give you stuff now. But Daryl's in next. He's going to be hooking everyone up with Hurricane Harbor 4-packs and tickets to Dia de los Deftones Festival in San Diego.
1: Okay.
0: Good luck on that, Bruce. You rock, and we'll be talking to Daryl in a minute.
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1: That sounds kind of good.
0: Yeah, doesn't it sound
1: Let's just go there.
0: Good? Yeah.
1: Let's go there.
0: Where is that island in the sun?
1: I don't know, but it must be close.
0: Yes.
1: Because it's hot.
0: I know. And we're in California.
1: We somewhere around here.
0: Yeah, exactly. Yeah,
1: and they're from here, so there you
0: yeah,
1: go. Somewhere.
0: Exactly.
1: How you doing?
0: I'm doing real good, yes.
1: Right on. Got this Tuesday.
0: Yes, it's national. Oh, but I don't know if you're a chocolate person. Milk chocolate day.
1: I'm more of a dark chocolate person mm-hmm. if I'm going to have chocolate.
0: Oh, even better. If you sniff dark chocolate, you're going to do more reps at the gym, they said.
1: Is that true? Do you have to like do it? Yeah. You have to do like lines of it? Do you have to like, do you have to line it up? do you have to shave it? And
0: that's a good question. They didn't go into details. I think you can just grab a bar. You don't have to shave it. Do a little.
1: I would probably, yeah. if it's going to be that close to my face, I'm probably going to just eat it.
0: I know. That might defeat the purpose, yeah. though, of you, you know, trying to go work out at the gym. But yeah.
1: We got, mm-hmm. hey, listen, yeah. we got fun things happening. Another round of the 3 o'clock challenge coming. I've got tickets to go hit Six Flags Hurricane Harbor.
0: Yeah.
1: You
0: want
1: to hit the great water park. That's going to be so fun. Or if you like, you can go to the Dia de los Deftones Festival
0: Ooh.
1: Down in San Diego, which it sells out every year. This is like the seventh yep. year they've done it. It's almost sold out already. And so we're going to set you up with tickets.
0: Hard decisions. Wow.
1: I know, right? Win the challenge, pick yeah. your ticket. So be ready, whichever one you want.
0: I almost wouldn't want to pick because it's too hard of a decision.
1: Flip a coin.
0: Yeah, flip a coin.
1: Whatever
0: yeah.
1: you got to do. But
0: exactly.
1: it's coming up. Let's have some fun here today. It's 96.7 KCAL Rocks.

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Looking forward to checking out their movie. Got a movie called Nimrods coming out in just a couple weeks. In fact, August the 14th, that thing's going to be making its debut out in the theaters. Loosely based on their early years when they were just cruising around in bands playing gigs. Looks really fun. They actually have cameos in it, too. It's really fun. It's 96.7 KCAL Rocks. 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

0: 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The Inland Empire's rock station, Blink 182. Take care of Corona checking in this afternoon. Daryl with you. Just winding down your Tuesday. Always feels good knocking out that second day. That's what the goal is here this afternoon. Got a bunch of great rocking to get you through the rest of this one. Got fun things going on, too, about a half hour away. Another round of the 3 o'clock challenge for you. And all this week, I've got just amazing tickets for you. You want to go have a little bit of fun over at the Hurricane Harbor. That was where Six Flags Hurricane Harbor is where we're sending. You got 4 pack of tickets for you to go enjoy the huge water park. Feels pretty good right about this time when it's 100 and something outside. Or, if you like, you can head down to San Diego, go visit Petco Park, and rock out at the Dia de los Deftones Festival, which is happening on Saturday, November the 7th. Think about what you want. Get your phone ready. Get your brain ready.
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0: Hey, this is Daryl. 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

96.7 KCAL Rocks Tool. That would take care of Michael rocking his way out to Vegas right now. Working his way up through Cajon Pass. Checking in via the text line. There you go, man. Let's wrap this Tuesday up. Let's get you where you're going to. Enjoy Sublime right here. Caress Me Down.

And here we go for the 100th time. Hand grenade pins in every line. 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Find a new place.

0: 96.7 KCAL Rocks, Linkin Park. And Bleed It Out is rolling through your afternoon here. Those guys just got chosen to receive a star on the Hollywood Walk of Fame. That'll be happening next year. I got to be honest with you. I mean, it's probably the most disappointing tourist attraction in the world, isn't it? The Hollywood Walk of Fame. I mean, it's kind of cool walking down the street and seeing the stars and everything like that, but they really don't showcase it well along Hollywood. You know, I keep thinking every time I go there and every time I cruise, they should just shut that whole street down to cars, right? Put restaurants and, you know, like dining areas and, you know, nightclubs and whatever in the middle of it. Just make it a place where you can hang out and enjoy and then check out all the stars. Then it would be kind of cool. Right now it's just kind of a, you know, regular street, and it just happens to have that along with all the trash and whatever, the people dressed up in different costumes trying to get you to take their picture for money. I don't know. The idea is cool. I guess it used to be a little bit cooler. I think they could do a lot more with the stars on the Hollywood Walk of Fame. Anyway, Linkin Park's getting one.
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0: Welcome to the KCAL 3 o'clock challenge with Daryl. What's up for grabs today? Let's get to it.
1: Let's do it. That Temple of the Dog sounded awesome. By the way, I was cranking that up. Okay, here we go. We got some great stuff to give away for you once again. How about tickets to the Dia de los Deftones Festival? Almost sold out. It's the 7th annual Dia de los Deftones Festival. Taking place at Petco Park down San Diego way on Saturday, November the 7th. Deftones and a whole bunch of their friends are going to be rocking the joint. That's going to be very cool. Or if you like, you can go cool off. How about a family 4-pack of tickets to Six Flags Hurricane Harbor? You want the thrill rides? You want to relax? They got you covered both ways over there at Hurricane Harbor. 909-431-4967, your KCAL hotline. We always start with caller 25 here. See if your brain is too fried from the heat out there, or if you can pull this off. I've got four questions for you. You're going to just need to get three of those right, and you win. And you pick your tickets today.

0: Welcome to the KCAL 3 o'clock challenge with Daryl. What's up for grabs today? Let's get to it.
1: Here we go. Let's jump in. Taking it over to Rancho Cucamonga. Got Corinne up first here. Corinne, what's happening in the RC today?
2: Just trying to stay cool.
1: Yeah, I'm with you. I think we're all right there. Well, maybe we can get you some water park tickets if you pull this off here. I got four questions for you. All you got to do is get three of them right. You win, but don't hesitate too long or I got to give you the buzzer, all right?
2: Okay.
1: Here we go. Number one, leftover from yesterday. Which IE city has a bigger population, Yucaipa or Calamesa?
2: Calamesa?
1: It is Calamesa. That's right. They have grown quite a bit in the last few years here.
2: All right.
1: Number two, what's the name of the clown in the TV show The Simpsons?
2: The clown in The Simpsons. Oh, my God, I know this.
1: That's okay. You are allowed to miss one. That's okay. Number three, who's the lead singer of Limp Bizkit?
2: It's not going to come to me.
1: No, you don't got it. Hey, thanks for trying.
2: Yeah,
1: thanks. Have a great night, okay?
2: Bye.
1: As always, I'd like to remind you, these contestants do not hear each other's guesses in the first round. Daniel and Lil Melinda up next. You ready? Here we go. Number one, which IE city has a bigger population, Yucaipa or Beaumont?
3: I'll go Yucaipa.
1: No. It's not Yucaipa. Still alive, though. Number two, what's the name of the clown in the TV show The Simpsons?
3: Bozo.
1: Hey, thanks for trying, man. Steve in San Bernardino up next. Contestant number three, man.
4: Awesome.
1: Number one, which IE city has a bigger population, Yucaipa or Beaumont?
4: Beaumont.
1: It is Beaumont. That's right. Number two, what's the name of the clown in the TV show The Simpsons?
4: Oh, my God. Krusty.
1: What was it?
4: Krusty.
1: It is Krusty. That's right, Krusty the Clown. Number three, who is the lead singer of Limp Bizkit?
4: Fred Durst.
1: It is Fred Durst. That's a win right there.
4: Yeah.
1: Awesome. All right. Good job, Steve. Way to rally and grab that one, man. All right. Now, the big question for you. Which one are you going to go to? Are you going to hit the big Dia de los Deftones Festival happening down at Petco Park on Saturday, November the 7th? Or are you going to grab some family and friends and go enjoy yourself over at Six Flags Hurricane Harbor Water Park?
4: Let's go to Six Flags Hurricane Harbor.
1: Off to the water park with you. Hurricane Harbor awaits, man. Have a great time, all right?
4: Yes, awesome. Thank you.
1: Who's going with you?
4: I'm taking my family.
1: No, that's exactly what a four-pack is for.
4: Yes.
1: Right there. That's why God invented those things.
4: Kick out rock.
1: Hey, bro, you rock.
5: 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Don't swear and don't whip it out. It's not rocket science.

0: 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Take care of Kenny. Working his way back to Riverside. Said he's got us the app on a plane right now. 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Rocking with us on the Wi-Fi on the app on the plane. Appreciate that. So you can take us anywhere. That's the cool part about it, right? 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I'm told you can even listen to the iHeart app on your smart TV. If you are so equipped with a more recent kind of a TV. Lots of ways to listen to KCAL. I'll just appreciate that you do. You know? You're hanging with Daryl. By the way, thank you to everybody that that called in. There were several of you that called in for me screwing up on the 3 o'clock challenge. Fortunately, it didn't affect the winner, so that's good. But yesterday, the question that carried over yesterday was which IE city has a bigger population, Yucaipa or Beaumont?
1: Yes.
0: And I screwed up and said Cala Mesa accidentally instead of Beaumont. But the actual answer was Beaumont. So there you go. I realized I screwed up, but thank you for keeping me honest. I appreciate you. I appreciate you being on top of that. We're going to do that again tomorrow. Same time, same place. Be listening for your shots. Some really cool tickets. Now, so our winner grabbed tickets to go hit the water park, right? Off to Hurricane Harbor. And we've now got still tickets to go hit the Dia de los Deftones Festival happening down in San Diego. I'm going to be breaking those out for you about 5 o'clock today.
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0: Listen, summer's here. 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

0: 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Blind Melon. It's no rain. And you know, with the lack of humidity, we probably won't have any thunder showers or anything for a while. It is, if nothing else, it's drying out a little bit. It's going to stay hot, but not as sticky. You know what I mean? That's at least a slight improvement. You're hanging with Daryl, just winding down your Tuesday. If you're looking for something to do, you're looking for something to get involved with, lots of good options at the KCAL community page. You can stop on by, check that out. You can be a part of history, show off your car at the iconic Mother on the iconic Mother Road, the Route 66, during the city of Victorville's 100th anniversary car show. Having a big block party coming up. You can get involved in that. Find out more about that. Get details about all sorts of cool stuff. The rubber duck race is going to be happening at Lytle Creek. Raising funds for the Lytle Creek Community Center. See what's going on. 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
0: Hey, it is scorching hot in the IE right now, so we're going to cool you down. We've got family four packs of tickets to Six Flags Hurricane Harbor. 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

Dumb. That's Nirvana. 96.7 KCAL rocks. Closing in very quickly here on the 420 bin. Get us some Guns N' Roses today. Haven't done GNR for a bit. Think about what you want to hear. Hit me up, all right? 96.7 KCAL rocks.

0: 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Rage Against the Machine helping us through here. Winding down your workday and about ready to jump into the 420 binge to help get that home stretch taken care of. And Guns N' Roses today. GNR going to be rocking the Rose Bowl just a little over a month from right now. It's almost here. Almost September. That's crazy. Somebody cheated us out of a couple months or something. But here we are, right? 5th of September. I believe is the date over there at the Rose Bowl. First time they played there in a bunch of years. And we're going to have tickets. Be listening for your shot at some tickets coming up here in the next couple weeks. Right now, though, need your suggestions. What do you want to hear from Guns N' Roses? 909-431-4967, your KCAL hotline. 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

96.7 KCAL Rocks, Guns N' Roses on the 420 binge this afternoon. We're going to take care of Sienna, who's checking in with us from Eastvale this afternoon. Said, could you cool us down a little bit? Could you get some November rain? I got you. 96.7 KCAL Rocks.

0: 96.7 KCAL Rocks, Guns N' Roses. A couple of requests coming in from Riverside on the text line for that one there. And Rocket Queen, that one from Appetite for Destruction, wrapping up the 420 binge this afternoon. Hope you enjoyed that. Good stuff, man. Appreciate your input. I love to get your help here on the binge every weekday afternoon. Do it again tomorrow. Same time, same place, different artist for you. Every week.
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0: Let's get you caught up here. Eastbound 210, right about Milliken. Got a crash. Injury wreck. That one just reported. That one taking out your left lane right now. Northbound 215 at Placentia. That's happening in Paris over there. Somebody lost a big toolbox out of their truck. That's in lanes causing trouble. Northbound 57, right about the 60, right at that interchange. Got a crash there affecting the slow lane. And the northbound 215, right at the Riverside interchange. They're clearing out an earlier accident. Still some backup as you're working your way towards that big interchange right now. Rest of the IE, not so bad. Let's dive back in. You got Soundgarden for you here. 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

0: 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Beck. As we're winding down your Tuesday. It feels good, man. You're getting there. Starting to work our way through. Got a hot one going here in the IE once again, but we are getting close here just a few minutes away from your chance. Every DJ, every show, every day, all week long, breaking out your tickets. Your four packs of tickets to Six Flags Hurricane Harbor. You want to go hit the water park? I mean, we only got a couple weeks left before school's starting back up. How crazy is that? Summer's winding down fast, but this is a perfect time to enjoy it. So stick around. A little after 5, got your chance to score some of those on my show.
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0: 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Winding down your Tuesday, I got to say happy birthday to Joseph Edgar Foreman, who's celebrating his this afternoon. We got to get this one in because happy birthday to Afro Man.
1: Roll another.
0: Lancaster Palmdale's finest right here. Sing along, man.